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And be inspiring people.

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0: Whoa.

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Ay, ay. She say, do you love me? I tell her only partly. I only

Bad things, it's a lot of bad things that they wish and they wish and they wish and they wish and they wish and on me. Yeah. Hey, hey. She say, do you love me? I tell her only partly. I only

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And be inspiring people.

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1: Your fans become your haters.
0: You done?
1: Beard's weird.
0: All right.
1: Yelling at the mic. Weird
0: beard. Doing this once.
1: Beard's weird. Why you yelling at the mic?
0: Rihanna just hit me on a text. Last night I left hickeys on her neck. Wait, you just dissed me? I'm perplexed. Insult me in a line, compliment me on the next. Damn, I'm really sorry you want me to have a heart attack. Was watching 8 Mile on my Nauta track. Realized I forgot to call you back. Here's that autograph for your daughter. I wrote it on a starter cap.

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Are you eating cereal or oatmeal? What the fuck's in the bowl, milk, Wheaties or Cheerios? Cause I'm taking a shit in them, Kelly. I need reading material. Diction.

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Gotta wake up Labor Day to this. Being rich shamed by some prick using my name for clickbait in a state of bliss, cause I said his goddamn name. Now I got a cockback aim. Yeah, bitch, pop champagne to this. It's your moment. This is it. As big as you're gonna get, so enjoy it. Had to give you a career.

0: and Bavardis.
1: Another day, another good one dying. But I know that the world will change the day we know we're all the same.
2: James Taylor would combine Brazilian, like almost Antonio Carlos Jobim vibes, like Stan Getz and Gilberto, all into pop music. I was like, why can't I, if I were never an artist, this is what I was thinking when I was a weird 11-year-old, what would I do if I combined jazz and pop music together? So he's a huge inspiration to me, so I was very happy to work with him on this album. And we went to Conway Recording Studios, which is in Hollywood off St. Andrews, and I just kind of was pinching myself. I'm like, I can't believe I'm here recording with James Taylor. It's truly, truly incredible, and I think really tied the album together.
3: Change is a very special record because it wasn't originally written for this, but it came about with Ross Golan and I and Johan Carlson, and we were writing something and it was okay, and then we left the studio for an hour and came back, and I just started playing on the piano. Some like soulful Al Green kind of thing. It really molded itself into being dedicated to everyone who participated in March for Our Lives and everyone at Parkland School, and just how there has to be an overall change in this world.
1: Yeah. Maybe I'ma get a little anxious. Maybe I'ma get a little shy. Cause everybody's trying to be famous, and I'm just trying to find a place to hide.
3: So The Way I Am started off with this little guitar line.
1: Maybe I'ma get a little anxious.
3: Because I loved listening to System of a Down, and I always loved the song Violent Pornography. They're like, and the one that went, wake up, tango, na na na na na na na na na na. When I heard that melody in my head, I knew that I wanted the song to be about myself. I was looking at the album, I said to myself, wow, I don't really have any songs about myself. I have a lot of things about other people, but not about myself, so I thought it'd be appropriate to start the album off in that way.

0: those two men, you know, can we all act like great, great chord changes, really beefy chord changes that I always wanted to put in my pop music. We worked remotely. They recorded the vocals in Vegas, and I had that song already written with 400 vocal takes, 400 stacks of vocals.
1: Leave me now.
2: And it's just colors and colors, and this is the fun part. That would take like hundreds of people to replicate that live in a live setting. But when I made the song with Tobias Gesso Jr., who writes for Adele and a lot of other great people, we wanted to make an all a cappella record with a heavy nod to Boys Two Men. And my vocal teacher, Rob Stevenson, ended up sending the song to them, and they freaked out, loved it, and then they put their vocal on it. And then a week later, I find that I have a record with Boys Two Men.

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5: 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You're about to listen to the hottest sounds. 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

Before all of this, guess you acting out now, you got an audience. Tell me where your mind is, drop a pin, what's the coordinates? You might have a fortune, but you lose me, you still gonna be misfortunate.

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Guess you acting out now, you got an audience. Tell me where your mind is, drop a pin, what's the coordinates? You might have a fortune, but you lose me, you still gonna be misfortunate.

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And be inspiring people.

Hello, students. School has begun. The summer is over. I am in command. What was that? For that little outburst, each and every one of you will spend 3 hours in detention. Today, immediately after school, in the basement. What do you think you're doing? Twisted sister! What kind of a man desecrates a defenseless textbook? I've got a good mind to slap your fat face. You are destroying your life with that garbage. All right, Mr. Sister, I want you to tell me. No, better yet, stand up and tell the class. What are you

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And I just want you to remember one more thing, that everything great that has ever happened to humanity since the beginning has begun as a single thought in someone's mind. And if any one of us is capable of such a great thought, then all of us have the same capacity, capability, because we're all the same. Thank you all for coming.

And I just want you to remember one more thing, that everything great that has ever happened to humanity since the beginning has begun as a single thought in someone's mind. And if any one of us is capable of such a great thought, then all of us have the same capacity, capability, because we're all the same. Thank you all for coming.